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Country 104.9, 537. 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Nice warm high of 26. Going to be a good day for the beach. Braden King on the way. Here's Kane Brown and Lauren Elena. It's Mornings with Matt and Fatty.

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1: Every Sunday morning from 9 till noon, here on Country 104.9.